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1: Talking with Nick Erkins, Erkins Water. Nick, great to see you, sir.
2: Hey, you too, Bob. Appreciate it.
1: Nick, should we have our water tested at Erkins Water?
2: Certainly, certainly. We can do anything from very simple testing right in our office that will tell you hardness, iron, pH, TDS, and then we can go anywhere up to any sort of lab testing we want. The more extensive tests get more pricey to ensure the family is content, peace of mind, everyone's safe drinking that water. Minnesota Department of Health recommends testing for bacteria at least once a year. We do have a new program that we actually do provide free bacteria testing. We do it at every service, sales, or installation that we do on well water. Or you can pick up this test kit from our office. It's free to do. Just some instructions on how to pull the sample.
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Yeah, it's not legal yet, so never mind. We just drank. Give me a gummy, though. Those are legit.

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2: 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The reality of school bus safety is that more children are hurt outside the bus than inside as passengers. 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Please be patient and use extra caution while driving your children in school buses, and never pass a bus when the red lights are flashing. The children inside and their parents are counting on us. 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
4: Talking with Nick Erkins, Erkins Water. Nick, great to see you, sir.
5: Hey, you too, Bob. Appreciate it.
4: You know, I have turned on the faucet in the fall, living in a community where the water is treated, but I have still turned on that faucet in the fall, and I smell that musty stuff. What is that?
5: We'll get that sometimes on a addition of a city that is maybe at the very end of the water line, at the end of the water main, doesn't get used very often, or it's a lot of people leaving for the winters and coming back, and that water's sitting stagnant in that big 6 or 4 inch water main pipe.
4: Right.
5: So sometimes, you know, just the city doing hydrant flushings aren't quite enough, and then you get some stagnant water. Typically, a good carbon filter or backwashing carbon filter can help with that stagnation. It's kind of removing any sort of solids that may have precipitated out of the water, and then just kind of adapting and helping with that taste.
4: Folks, reach out to Erkins Water. Again, as close as a phone call away, they're in Cold Spring, 685-8762. Erkins Water.
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It's a rock binge with Oasis. Hey, good morning, Chuck Amadin. Seems to always happen on a work day or a school day, right? Upper 70s by this afternoon. We'll look at that forecast coming up here shortly. Let's continue with the rock binge Poison on Z-Rock 103.3.

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0: 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We'll get a sports update back with Long Leonard Skinner. 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
1: 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I'm JP Boleen. A couple of Husky athletes were honored this week. Women's hockey freshman goaltender Alexis Ehrman was named WCHA Goaltender of the Week after a 33-save shutout in her first collegiate start. Sophomore forward Maria McKaylin was named WCHA Forward of the Week after a six-point weekend that included a hat trick. In volleyball, junior setter Brea LaPant earned NSIC Setter of the Week honors after leading the conference in assists per set and guiding the Huskies to a 3-0 homecoming win. Some tough news for the Minnesota Vikings. Head coach Kevin O'Connell said Monday that left guard Donovan Jackson suffered a torn meniscus that will require surgery, and he's likely done for the season. In other Vikings news, the NFL suspended referee Adrian Hill one game for pointing and yelling at linebacker Eric Wilson after Wilson accidentally collided with him during Sunday's win over the Miami Dolphins. Minnesota Wild are putting their perfect start on the line tonight in Buffalo. The 2-0 Wild visit the 1-1 Sabres at 6 o'clock Central Time from the KeyBank Center in Buffalo, opening a three-game road trip for the Wild. Kirill Kaprizov has 3 goals in 2 games. Quinn Hughes has 3 points. And Jesper Volstead has been stellar in net, stopping 45 of 47 shots in the first 2 games. Big news from the hockey world. Alex Ovechkin plans to retire at the end of the season. The league's all-time leading goal scorer announced it on social media Monday. The 41-year-old was the first overall pick by the Washington Capitals in 2004 and led them to their very first Stanley Cup champion in 2018. In the MLB playoffs, the Chicago White Sox topped the Cleveland Guardians 4-3 in Game 2 and lead the ALDS 2-0. They lost Game 3 on Wednesday. The Tampa Bay Rays beat the New York Yankees 5-2 and also lead 2-0 with Game 3 Wednesday in New York. The NLDS resumes today. The Atlanta Braves host the Los Angeles Dodgers with the series tied at 1. And the San Diego Padres host the Milwaukee Brewers, trying to avoid falling behind 3-0. That's your Z-Rock 103.3 sports update. I'm JP Boleen.
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3: 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Please be patient and use extra caution while driving your children in school buses, and never pass a bus when the red lights are flashing. The children inside and their parents are counting on us. 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
1: 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I'm JP Moline. Injury news out of Egan, the Minnesota Vikings. Left guard Donovan Jackson tore his meniscus and will have surgery. Head coach Kevin O'Connell said Monday he's likely done for the season. Also, the NFL handed referee Adrian Hill a one-game suspension for pointing and yelling at linebacker Eric Wilson after Wilson accidentally ran into him during Sunday's win over the Miami Dolphins. Tonight, the Minnesota Wild try to stay perfect on the season. Minnesota visits Buffalo at 6 o'clock Central from the KeyBank Center to open a three-game road trip. The Wild 2-0 with wins over Nashville and Boston. Kirill Kaprizov has scored three times. Quinn Hughes, he's got 3 points. And goaltender Jesper Wallstedt has turned away 45 of 47 shots to begin the season. Three Husky players picked up weekly honors. St. Cloud State Women's Hockey swept the WCHA Awards. Freshman goalie Alexis Ehrman was goaltender of the week after a 33-save shutout in her first college start. And sophomore Maria McKaylin was forward of the week with 6 points, including a hat trick. On the volleyball court, junior setter Brea LePant was the NSIC setter of the week after leading the league in assists per set during a 3-0 homecoming week win. St. John's quarterback Trey Feeney was named the MIAC football offensive player of the week. The senior from Moorhead completed 38 of 43 passes for 355 yards and 6 touchdowns with no interceptions in Saturday's 42-16 win over rival Bethel. He started the game with 15 straight completions, and his 38 completions are the second most by a Johnny quarterback in program history. It was his second 6-touchdown game this season and 4th of his career. And the Johnnies move up to number 3 in both national polls, picking up a first place vote for the first time since 2022. St. John's University football visits McAllister Saturday at 1 p.m. That's your Z-Rock 103.3 sports update. I'm JP Boline.
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I was checking the Timberwolves schedule coming out of JP Sports, and I noticed the 6 preseason games, only one of them at home. They're all on the road. They opened at Milwaukee last night. So October 14th is the only home game out of the 6 preseason games, and then they open up on the road. I think they open up on the 21st of October with Miami, then they go to Orlando. So the home opener isn't until the 25th. So if you venture to watch the Wolves at Target Center once in a while, only got a couple choices here early on. You got the 14th for a preseason game, and their third regular season game will be their home opener on the 25th. That's it for a couple of home games. A lot of road trips for the Timberwolves. Bush, come down now, Z-Rock 103.3.

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6: 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I'm Jennifer Leverins with your news on Z Rock 103.3. Two St. Cloud veterans groups want to hear where District 14 legislative candidates stand on issues facing veterans. American Legion Post 76 and VFW Post 428 hosting a candidate forum Wednesday, October 14th at 7 at the VFW on 18th Avenue North in St. Cloud. DFL State Senate incumbent Eric Putnam and Republican challenger Bernie Perryman are invited. In House District 14A, it's Republican Mike Conway and DFLer Abdi Dasani. And in 14B, it's DFLer Zach Dorholt and Republican Sue Eck. Topics include health care, benefits, and support services. The forum is free and open to the public. The Minnesota Department of Natural Resources asking deer hunters to buy their licenses early this year. The state switched to a new electronic licensing system in June, and the DNR says a hunter's first purchase may take a little longer while they get used to it. Some hunters will also need help moving their old records into a new account. Firearm season opens Saturday, November 7th. And the Stearns History Museum is turning 90 this year, and it's asking for help protecting the county's history. The museum has launched a $300,000 funding campaign to fix up the building in Heritage Park, where it stores most of its collection. That includes fire trucks, tractors, carriages, more than 3 million photos, blueprints, and books. The money will help to pay for a new climate control system, roof, better lighting, and security. I'm Jennifer Leverins, and that's your news on Z Rock 103.3.
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0: Live Frampton this morning, Z Rock 103.3. And the Pretenders, their brass in pocket. Just got paid, old ZZ Top and Sabotage from the Beastie Boys. Glad to have you with Chuck Amadin. JP Sports Update, then we get back into it with the Eagles, Three Doors Down, and more on the way. 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
1: 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I'm JP Boleen. St. John's quarterback Trey Feeney was named the MIAC Football Offensive Player of the Week. The senior from Moorhead completed 38 of 43 passes for 355 yards and 6 touchdowns, with no interceptions, in Saturday's 42-16 win over Bethel. And the Johnnies moved up to number 3 in both national polls, picking up first place votes for the first time since 2022. St. John's University football visits McAllister Saturday at 1 p.m. Three Huskies athletes picked

0: up weekly honors. St. Cloud State women's hockey swept the WCHA awards after a road sweep of 15-ranked Minnesota State. Freshman goaltender Alexis Ehrman was named Goaltender of the Week after posting a 33-save shutout in her first collegiate start on Saturday. She had entered in relief on Friday after starter Amelia Kirko was injured. Stopping all four shots she faced, sophomore forward Maria McKaylin earned Forward of the Week with 6 points on the weekend, including her first career hat trick in Friday's 5-2 win. The 4-0 Huskies have opened the season with sweeps of 7-ranked UConn and 15th-ranked Minnesota State. On the volleyball court, junior setter Brea LaPant was named NSIC Setter of the Week. The Grand Rapids native led the conference at nearly 12 assists per set, highlighted by a 50-assist double-double in a 5-set win at Winona State, as SCSU win 3-0 during homecoming week. Tonight, the Minnesota Wild try to stay perfect. Minnesota visits Buffalo at 6 o'clock Central from the KeyBank Center in Buffalo to open a 3-game road trip for Minnesota. The Wild are 2-0 with wins over Nashville and Boston. Kirill Kaprizov has scored 3 times in 2 games. Quinn Hughes has 3 points. And goaltender Jesper Volstead has turned away 45 of 47 shots. The Wild have won 3 of their last 5 meetings with the Sabres. That's your Z-Rock 103.3 Sports Update. I'm JP Boleen.
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Boy, what a nice day. Get out if you can enjoy it. Upper 70s is what the forecast says by this afternoon with a light breeze out there. We cool to about 50 overnight, calling for sunshine, maybe 70 tomorrow, and a little bit cooler, more like low to mid-60s in the sunshine by Thursday. There's your forecast, Z-Rock 103.3 with Three Doors Down.

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0: 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Pete Townsend, Eric Clapton, part of that coming up. But first, an update on Jennifer Levern's news next on Z-Rock 103.3.
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6: 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Minnesota deer hunters are being told not to wait until the last minute for their licenses this year. The Minnesota Department of Natural Resources rolled out a brand new electronic licensing system this summer, and it works a little differently than what hunters are used to. The DNR says buying a license a few weeks before the firearms opener on Saturday, November 7th, will help hunters sort out any account issues ahead of time. The 8th U.S. Circuit Court of Appeals is temporarily blocking the state's ban on AI nudification technology. The first-of-its-kind law bans the process of taking someone's real picture and using artificial intelligence to turn it into a pornographic or sexual image. It also sets fines of $5,000 per violation and allows victims to sue companies behind the tools. Elon Musk's XAI requested the pause. The company argues that the ban is too broad and violates free speech. The U.S. military has confirmed it put weapons in space, but it hasn't said what they are or what they're meant to target. A new report from the nonprofit Secure World Foundation offers some context. Its 2026 Global Counterspace Capabilities Report describes five categories of space weapons and lists six systems under development in 13 countries. The group says there's little transparency about what is actually being launched. I'm Jennifer Leverins. That's your news on Z-Rock 103.3.
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Pete Townsend from his first solo album, Empty Glass, Let My Love Open the Door. You want to hear a different version of that song off one of my favorite movies, John Cusack, Minnie Driver, and Gross Point Blank. And really a slower, mellow version of Let My Love Open the Door. On the scene in the movie comes during the class reunion and the dance. Pretty cool scene, but pretty cool version of that song, too. Now, Eric Clapton, as we continue with the Rock Binge, Z Rock 103.3.

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1: Talking with Nick Erkins, Erkins Water. Nick, great to see you, sir.
2: Hey, you too, Bob. Appreciate it.
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2: Certainly. 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The more extensive tests get more pricey to ensure the family is content, peace of mind, everyone's safe drinking that water. Minnesota Department of Health recommends testing for bacteria at least once a year. We do have a new program that we actually do provide free bacteria testing. We do it at every service, sales, or installation that we do on well water. Or you can pick up this test kit from our office. It's free to do. Just some instructions on how to pull the sample.
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1: I want to tell you a story about the house went blue. I come home one Friday, had to tell the landlady I done lost my job. She said, that don't confront me, long as I get my money next Friday. Now next Friday I come, I didn't get the rent, and out the door I went.

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0: 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Hello there once again. I'm Michael Wright. What a great looking day to get out and enjoy. Hopefully you got a chance to do that or at least have lunch during the lunch hour on the patio or deck of your favorite eating establishment. Did you hear that Slash is going on tour sometime next year? We'll have the story in just a bit. Speaking of Slash, here's Guns N' Roses.
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0: Z-Rock 103.3, St. Cloud's rock station, Rolling Stones, with a song that really kind of put them back into the thick of things. They were putting out some pretty bizarre music in the mid-1960s. They put that single out back in 1968 and went on just a tear of hit after hit after hit, both singles and albums for that matter. So Slash of Guns N' Roses is gearing up for a massive world tour in support of his new album, Flying Blind. It'll kick off in early April in Chile before the U.S. shows get underway on April 23rd in Reno, Nevada. Slash will wrap up things in Romania on July 26th. The musician's Flying Blind album will be out February 26th. Looking forward to it. Also looking forward to another 30-minute rock binge. It all gets underway next with Led Zeppelin.
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2: 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The reality of school bus safety is that more children are hurt outside the bus than inside as passengers. 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The children inside and their parents are counting on us. 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

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Hello there. I'm Michael Wright. Let's keep each other company for this portion of the workday here. Joey Chestnut, the competitive eater. You're not going to believe what he was competitively eating over the weekend. We've got the details coming up in a bit. Right now, it's Switchfoot.

0: Z-Rock 103.3 Nirvana from one of the truly great unplugged albums of its time. I'm Michael Wright. So Joey Chestnut, you know the name, the competitive eater. He competes in that Nathan's Hot Dog Eating Contest on Coney Island every 4th of July. And many, many, many, many other competitive food eating contests. Well, this is the ultimate for Joey here. He ate 16 pounds of baked beans. Five other contestants, I know, tried to finish 8 pounds before him. The challenge was part of a grocery store contest. The four contestants finished first, and each won a brand new car. Can you imagine Joey Chestnut, 16 pounds of baked beans? So not only is he a competitive eater, apparently now, after the contest, he's a competitive farter. The Clash coming up next as we kick off another 30-minute rock binge.
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2: 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The reality of school bus safety is that more children are hurt outside the bus than inside as passengers. 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The children inside and their parents are counting on us. 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

Z-Rock 103.3, music from U2. So, of course, when you go to a clothing store, you go in and try it out in the fitting room, right? Well, that may have changed for some of us. We'll have details in a bit. Here's Three Doors Down.

0: Z-Rock 103.3 St. Cloud's Rock Station, rocking on through the workday right along with you. Hello there, I'm Michael Wright. Okay, so ChatGPT has added a try-on button for clothing and accessories. I know. Users select the button, take or upload a selfie, and ChatGPT generates a try-on image. OpenAI says the reference photo is saved for future try-ons and stays attached to the account until it's changed. Users can change or delete the photo. Call me old-fashioned, but I don't think I'm in on that one. Coming up next, Molly Hatchett kicks off yet another 30-minute rock binge.
1: Justin's a young farmer who felt overwhelmed. 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He felt hopeless. Justin called the 988 Lifeline, and he says it saved his life. 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

Z-Rock 103.3, some classic Molly Hatchet for you. Sober Curious Tailgaters. Have you ever heard that term before? We'll explain it in just moments. Here's Third Eye Blind.

0: Z-Rock 103.3, Pat Benatar. Promises in the Dark, the single came out back in the fall of 1981. There's a new survey out that says 41% of NFL tailgaters identify as sober or sober curious. Among sober or sober curious tailgaters, 60% cite physical fitness as a motivation, while 46% cite saving money. Either or, just fine. So 56% of NFL fans believe that beer and football go hand in hand. I'll drink to that. 14% of NFL fans admit to calling in sick the morning after the game. And sometimes I'll go along with that as well. 84% of NFL fans say the game is just as thrilling, if not better, without alcohol. And check this out. Minnesota Vikings fans have the highest concentration of sober or sober curious fans in the entire NFL. So at least we're leading the league in something. And of course, we're 4-0, but we'll see. Coming up next, Judas Priest kicks off another 30-minute rock binge.
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4: Good morning, I'm Glenn Lavrins with your Z-Rock 103.3 news. Students at the University of Minnesota Morris are shaken after a stabbing and a separate shooting threat made online. 21-year-old Alexander William Causey charged with first-degree attempted murder after allegedly stabbing his percussion instructor during a music lesson last week. The instructor's injuries were not life-threatening. Days earlier, student Jay Kingfisher allegedly sent a Snapchat message threatening to shoot up a class. Kingfisher charged with felony terroristic threats. The university says both students are no longer on campus and are barred from returning. President Trump has signed an executive order to help immediately reduce diesel prices. It allows access to tax-free red-dyed diesel for any reason till the end of the year. Red-dyed and regular diesel are the same quality, but the red-dyed variety is for off-road uses only, like tractors. The move comes as the national average for a gallon of diesel at $6.32 today. That's down 12 cents from a week ago. And as you start to get your gear ready, Minnesota deer hunters being told not to wait till the last minute for their licenses this year. The Department of Natural Resources rolled out a brand new electronic licensing system this summer. Works a little differently than what hunters are used to. The DNR says buying a license a few weeks before the firearms opener on Saturday, November 7th, will help hunters sort out any account issues ahead of time. I'm Glenn Leverins, and that's your news on Z-Rock 103.3.
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Don't waste this day. Get out and do something fun, or even if it is getting out and doing a little fall cleanup. 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

Z-Rock 103.3, the Georgia Satellites. I'm Michael Wright. You and I keeping each other company throughout the workday. Have you ever thrown food at somebody? Well, somebody in Philadelphia did. He's in trouble. We'll tell you about it later. Here's Incubus.

0: Def Leppard from an album that sold, what, like 12 million copies worldwide back in 1987, the Hysteria album. And 2027, we'll see Def Leppard in a brand new documentary that'll be hitting the movie theaters. So just saying that alone, I can't wait for 2027 already. So there's a story out of Philadelphia where a man turned himself in after video caught him throwing a cheese steak, of all things, at an employee at a restaurant in South Philly. Now, the owner of the place, Frank Oliveri, says the customer ripped his sandwich apart and then complained about it. After a verbal argument, the customer threw it at the manager and ran away. The manager has worked at the shop for 47 years, and I'm sure he's never seen anything like that. Or maybe, you never know, after all, it is Philly. Such nice football fans, right? The owner, Oliveri, offered a $5,000 reward for information leading to an arrest. Police said Friday that the man was charged with harassment and maybe assault with a deadly Philly cheesesteak. Coming up next, Paul McCartney and Wings kick off another 30-minute rock binge.
1: 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I'm J.P. Boleen. A couple of Husky athletes were honored this week. Women's hockey freshman goaltender Alexis Ehrman was named WCHA Goaltender of the Week after a 33-save shutout in her first collegiate start. Sophomore forward Maria McKaylin was named WCHA Forward of the Week after a six-point weekend that included a hat trick. In volleyball, junior setter Rhea LaPant earned NSIC Setter of the Week honors after leading the conference in assists per set and guiding the Huskies to a 3-0 homecoming win. Some tough news for the Minnesota Vikings. Head coach Kevin O'Connell said Monday that left guard Donovan Jackson suffered a torn meniscus that will require surgery, and he's likely done for the season. In other Vikings news, the NFL suspended referee Adrian Hill one game for pointing and yelling at linebacker Eric Wilson after Wilson accidentally collided with him during Sunday's win over the Miami Dolphins. Minnesota Wild are putting their perfect start on the line tonight in Buffalo. The 2-0 Wild visit the 1-1 Sabres at 6 o'clock Central Time from the KeyBank Center in Buffalo, opening a three-game road trip for the Wild. Kirill Kaprizov has 3 goals in 2 games. Quinn Hughes has 3 points. And Jesper Wallstedt has been stellar in net, stopping 45 of 47 shots in the first 2 games. Big news from the hockey world. Alex Ovechkin plans to retire at the end of the season. The league's all-time leading goal scorer announced it on social media Monday. The 41-year-old was the first overall pick by the Washington Capitals in 2004 and led them to their very first Stanley Cup champion in 2018. In the MLB playoffs, the Chicago White Sox topped the Cleveland Guardians 4-3 in Game 2 and lead the ALDS 2-0. They lost Game 3 on Wednesday. The Tampa Bay Rays beat the New York Yankees 5-2 and also lead 2-0 with Game 3 Wednesday in New York. The NLDS resumes today. The Atlanta Braves host the Los Angeles Dodgers with the series tied at 1. And the San Diego Padres host the Milwaukee Brewers, trying to avoid falling behind 3-0. That's your Z-Rock 103.3 Sports Update. I'm J.P. Boleen.
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0: 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Did you know it was, 66 years ago yesterday, 64 years ago yesterday, that the first of the James Bond movies, Dr. No, hit the theaters? Here's Guns N' Roses.
1: What we've got here is failure to communicate. Some men you just can't reach. So you get what we had here last week, which is the way he wants it. Well, he gets it. I don't like it.

Z-Rock 103.3 St. Cloud's Rock Station, some classic Van Halen for you. I'm Michael Wright, and you wouldn't believe the story that's coming out of the Motor City here. So any news out of the Motor City has got to be weird or stupid or something like that. I would know. That's my hometown. Details coming up. Here's John Mellencamp.

0: Z-Rock 103.3, John Mellencamp from the album The Lonesome Jubilee. He came out back in 1987. Story out of the Motor City. Yep, that's my hometown. I never did say I was proud of it. Detroit police are asking for help identifying a woman who took a cat from a pet store. Wait for it. In a lunchbox. I know. Police say that she went into a pet supply store and put a young gray cat in a medium-sized blue lunchbox before leaving on foot. A $500 reward is being offered for tips that lead to an arrest. We just hope that it wasn't her lunch. Ozzy Osbourne coming right up as we set sail on yet another 30-minute rock binge.
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Z-Rock 103.3, Deborah Harry on the vocals. It's Blondie from the motion picture soundtrack, American Gigolo. Tony Romo out at CBS due to his DUI that occurred this past summer. We'll tell you all about it. Here's Harvey Day.

0: Z-Rock 103.3, what a classic from the Marshall Tucker Band. By the way, November 13th, they'll play Shooting Star Casino in Minomen. It's not too terrible of a drive. I'm Michael Wright. So Tony Romo was busted this past summer over a DUI, and CBS Sports and Tono have mutually agreed to end his 9-year run as the network's top NFL game analyst. I kind of enjoyed listening to him. He had been on leave since his July 23rd DUI in Wisconsin following a golf outing. He pleaded no contest on 3 charges. Romo said he plans to take a break and focus on his health and family and then move on to his next opportunity. So, yeah, focusing on health and family, but maybe he's focusing on all the money. So check this out. Part 2 of the story is Tony Romo was allegedly paid $50 million to take that walk. I would say Tony got the last laugh on that one. Aerosmith from the album Rocks kicking off another 30-minute rock binge right here.
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Rock 103.3 St. Cloud's Rock Station. Hello there, I'm Michael Wright. Aerosmith from the album Rocks. Of course, Aerosmith a couple of years ago had to cancel their entire farewell tour because Steven Tyler blew out his vocal cords. I'm kind of surprised he didn't blow out his vocal cords when he recorded that song back in 76. We got a story about a very sneaky person shopping at Walmart. I know, I couldn't believe it myself. Details are coming up. Here's Three Doors Down.

0: Z-Rock 103.3. Hard to believe that song is 30 years old already. Back to 1996, the band Bush and Machine Head. Here's a headline for you. It says, Wall Martian arrested after scanning ramen noodles instead of real groceries. Is that what they're calling Walmart shoppers now? Wall Martians? It's a new term to me. Maybe I'm behind in the times. I don't know. Story out of Idaho, where a newspaper out there says the Idaho police recently arrested a 31-year-old man after he scanned packages of ramen noodles instead of his Walmart groceries at a self-checkout kiosk. The man pretended to ring up an entire cart full of merchandise. Employees caught him, and called 911. The police quickly arrived and determined that the man scanned ramen noodles instead of his other items. Big time savings, though. He was charged with burglary and grand theft. Can you imagine a Walmart shopper doing something sneaky like that? It almost knocked me over with a feather. Coming up next, Styx from the album Paradise Theater, kicking off another 30-minute rock binge.
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I'm Michael Wright. 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

Z-Rock 103.3. Remember that situation on Sunday between the referee and the Vikings player? I'm going to give you some details on that after U2. Here's the Foo Fighters.

0: Z-Rock 1033, I still haven't found what I'm looking for from you two and the Who bargain in front of that. So on Sunday, there was an incident during the Vikings game where a Vikings player was blocked into a referee. Well, that referee stood up and he was hot under the collar. And the Vikings player tried to reach down and help him up, and you could just see the anger in the referee's face. Well, that referee, he's been suspended. Supertramp coming up next, Z-Rock 1033.
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0: Z-Rock 103.3, thank you from ZZ Top off their Duhuello album. Well, the Minnesota Vikings are going to be up against the New Orleans Saints on Sunday with a kickoff at noon. The New Orleans Saints played last night against the Atlanta Falcons, and they pretty much got smoked. 45-24. Wow. And in fact, if I'm not mistaken, the Atlanta Falcons, they had the most rushing touchdowns they've ever had in the, you know, the franchise of the Falcons. So New Orleans Saints get smoked by the Falcons. Vikings are up against the Saints on Sunday. 30-minute rock band up next with Foreigner, Z-Rock 103.3.
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That's coming up after the Eagles. Here's the Police.

0: 16-year-old hiker was rescued from a cliff on Crown Mountain in Vancouver Saturday after an AI-generated route led him into dangerous terrain. He had to be rescued by helicopter. He left at 8 o'clock in the morning. He was rescued at 3:30 in the afternoon. 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

0: Z-Rock 103.3, Headstrong from Trapped. Well, the Minnesota Timberwolves kick off the regular season October 21st at 6:30. They'll be up against the Miami Heat. Now, if you want to watch some of their preseason games, let me see here. Today is the 6th. They have a preseason game tomorrow. They'll be up against the Indiana Pacers. So the Minnesota Timberwolves, I'm a little bit anxious for their season this year, especially with the trades that they've made, some new players on the team. Survivor coming up next inside a 30-minute rock binge, Z-Rock 103.3.
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0: Z-Rock 103.3, Love and Touch and Squeezing from Journey, and Queen, You're My Best Friend, in front of that. Well, some sad news about the band Queen. Their guitarist, Brian May, says the iconic rock band will no longer tour. In an interview just the other day, the 79-year-old lead guitarist made the decision about a year and a half ago after a close family friend died during a U.S. tour. So once again, the band Queen will no longer go out on tour. Skynyrd coming up next. First, a check into sports for this afternoon from JP.
1: 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I'm JP Moline. Injury news out of Eagan of the Minnesota Vikings. Left guard Donovan Jackson tore his meniscus and will have surgery. Head coach Kevin O'Connell said Monday he's likely done for the season. Also, the NFL handed referee Adrian Hill a one-game suspension for pointing and yelling at linebacker Eric Wilson after Wilson accidentally ran into him during Sunday's win over the Miami Dolphins. Tonight, the Minnesota Wild try to stay perfect on the season. Minnesota visits Buffalo at 6 o'clock Central from the KeyBank Center to open a three-game road trip. The Wild 2-0 with wins over Nashville and Boston. Kirill Kaprizov has scored three times. Quinn Hughes, he's got

0: started the game with 15 straight completions, and his 38 completions are the second most by a Johnny quarterback in program history. It was his second 6-touchdown game this season and fourth of his career. And the Johnnies move up to number 3 in both national polls, picking up a first place vote for the first time since 2022. St. John's University football visits McAllister Saturday at 1 p.m. That's your Z-Rock 103.3 Sports Update. I'm JP Boleen.
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1: 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So do you have any game day rituals? I'll share some information about those rituals after the babies.

0: 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So when it comes to game day, do you go through any rituals or anything like that? A Crown Royal Commission survey of several thousand football fans found that 59% of diehard fans maintain at least one game day ritual they won't skip. Over a third believe their routines influence game outcomes. The most common rituals include wearing lucky clothing, watching from the same location, and eating the same food. Chips and dip top the snack list at 50%, followed by pizza, wings, and 34% inherited their most meaningful tradition from a parent or guardian. So I ask you again, on game day, do you follow your rituals? 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

0: 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So what do you think? Minnesota Vikings going to be able to do it on Sunday? I'll share some details after Don Henley. Here's My Chemical Romance.
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Z-Rock 103.3, the Boys of Summer from Don Henley and STP's Plush in front of that. Well, I know that the Minnesota Vikings are up against the New Orleans Saints this Sunday. Kickoff is at noon. And the

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0: Z-Rock 103.3, The Unforgiven from Metallica. So for those of you that like some warmer weather, boy, today we almost made it up to 80. And to top things off, this coming Saturday, 84. And then 77 on Sunday, so a little bit warmer temps on the way. 30-minute rock binge up next with Kenny Wayne Shepherd, Z-Rock 103.3.
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